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1: 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Just announced season 9 of The Big Three. He's going to be on the road doing all kind of stuff this summer, man. Ice Cube.
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2: It's the Bootleg Kev Show. We got the Daily Hate on deck, y'all. If you got something you want to hate on, leave us a voicemail. 877-817-2888 is the number. Let us know. James, anything you're hating on today?
3: I'm hating on fat people with no accountability.
2: Like our guy, Baby Joel.
3: He got accountability.
2: Does he?
3: I'm talking about people that complain about the airplane seat.
2: Baby Joel drinks at least one Coca-Cola a day.
3: He's not responsible.
2: Yeah.
3: But that ain't got nothing to do with accountability.
2: Fair point. Anyway, we got your Daily Hate up next. Keep it locked.

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Who is that every day with Bootleg Kev? 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
1: $1,000 got your name on it, but where do you claim it at? 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I just got to put your name on it, all right? I'll tell you how to play straight ahead. Azuqe.Luther and Ye up next. It's Ashley with 2 E's.

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1: 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Saint Laurent savage in the Aston.
2: Yeah.
1: High end cars and fashion.
2: 21.
1: I don't eat. 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
2: Oh God.
1: I'm a blood, my brother crippin'. 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
2: Oh God.
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2: 21.
1: I'm in a Bentley truck. She keep on savage in the Aston.

To a party with Cardi, Cardi a body in a Rari.

home of the Breakfast Club. This is 103.1 The Beat. $1,000 got your name on it. 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And once you hear a keyword, enter it in. 3 minutes ago, Drake, Way Too Sexy, Baby Keem's on.

Birmingham's number one for hip hop and R&B. 103.1 The Beat, also nominated for Best Hip Hop, Male Hip Hop. Of course, is Don Toliver, who also in that category. You got Travis Scott, you got Drake, you got Kendrick. Speaking of Ye and Travis, you got Father up next. Shout out to E85. It's Don Toliver, it's Statue of Two East.

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1: 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Stay tuned for Cardi right after. The nominated for Best Album and Best Male R&B at the BET Awards, Leon Thomas Mutt, Statue of Two E's.

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0: 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Have you ever read The World Is Yours? 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
1: What's up, Zaria, with you on this New Music Friday. All right, new music is out. It's not a whole lot, but it's enough to talk about. We'll get into that in three more songs. Yay, and Young Money.

Birmingham's number one for hip-hop and R&B, 103.1 The Beat. What's up, it's Ariel with you on this Friday morning. Nobody is funnier than me, to me, than Duran Bernard. And he recently talked about him and Tank's beef. We'll get into that.

0: home of the Breakfast Club. This is 103.1 button. I'm sending you there because Duran Bernard is one of the funniest people that I love to listen to. He had this really great interview, and of course, one segment of it is the part that started trending was where he talked about him and Tank having a beef. Basically, it started when Tank was doing that Tevin Campbell challenge and was like, if you cannot sing Can We Talk in this original key, then you can't sing at all, right? And Duran was like, that's not true. Nobody can sing it in this original key because it was written for a child. Anyway, a little bit of back and forth. Tank ended up blocking Duran, and at the end of the day, they have made up, and I guess Duran is unblocked.
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2: Good Friday morning, what's up? It's Ariel. I still got Kendrick Lamar and Mariah the Scientist headed in your direction. Plus, a travel ban has been put in place because Ebola has become a concern. But not in the way that you think, and we will talk about that more next. Right now, gonna Burna Boy. 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

0: Birmingham's number one for hip-hop and R&B, 103.1 The Beat. Carly Rae, Better Than Yours, to start off that next set of back-to-back music on our Friday together. What's up? It's Ariel. Can we discuss the Ebola outbreak? Because I know that there is a good chance that you do not have the funds, none of us do, to fly to the Democratic Republic of Congo, where the Ebola outbreak is kind of centered right now. It's everywhere, but it's heavily happening in that area. I just think back to 2019 when Ebola was like something everybody was playing with on the internet, cracking jokes, making memes, and then the next thing we knew, 2020 happened. So what I'm saying, before we even get to that point, again, don't. Hantavirus is already around here, okay? Do not be playing with Ebola before she get her lick back.
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It's 103.1 The Beat. What's up, Zariel, with you on this Friday morning. Still got Ye and Rich Gang headed in your direction. Speaking of Rich, Byron Allen, he was trying to buy the Washington Post from Jeff Bezos. And honestly, I would back him up. We will talk more about black ownership and media next.

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Hey, it's Ariel with you on this Friday morning. 21 Savage, Baby Keem, both headed in your direction. Plus, Duran Bernard stopping by the Joe Budden Podcast. We will talk more next.

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1: Trap Dickies down south. Going to start off the next set of back-to-back music on our Friday together. What's up? It's Ariel. We are together. All the places on the free iHeartRadio app where you can also find the Joe Budden podcast. And I'm telling you right now, there's a reason that I'm sending you there. And it all involves Duran Bernard. He had this really great interview. And, of course, one segment of it is the part that started trending was where he talked about him and Tank having a beef. Basically, it started when Tank was...

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Birmingham's number one for hip-hop and R&B, 103.1 The Beat. What's up, it's Ariel with you on this New Music Friday. We will discuss new music and two more songs. Kendrick Lamar after LMA. Yeah.

family who you're loyal to? Is it money, is it fame, is it weed, is it drink? Is it coming down with the loud pipes and the rain? Big chillin' only for the power in your name. Tell me who you're loyal to. Is it love?

Birmingham's number one for hip-hop and R&B, 103.1 The Beat. What's up, it's Ariel with you on this Friday. Still got Bossman, D-Lo, and Belly Gang headed in your direction as we get into those Chris Brown residuals. G Herbo finally wrapping up that long fraud case that's been connected to him for quite some time. We'll get into the details of some of that breakdown next. Right now, residuals.

0: We have debris in the road on Highway 74, northbound at Liberty Road and Highway 74 at Kelly Creek. I'm Phil Carter in the traffic center.
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9: Scattered thunderstorms will be likely by this afternoon and evening. Highs around 82 with a 70% chance for rain. Overnight lows in the 60s. For this Memorial Day weekend, Saturday and Sunday, highs in the mid-80s. Still very muggy. There will be some cloud breaks during the day, but look for scattered afternoon storms through the early evening hours. And stay alert for some afternoon pop-up storms on Memorial Day. Highs near 85. I'm WBRC First Alert Chief Meteorologist Wes Wyatt on your side.
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0: 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They'll be working on that right shoulder, and it'll be blocked until 4:30. I'm Phil Carter in the Traffic Center.
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7: Scattered thunderstorms will be likely by this afternoon and evening. Highs around 82 with a 70% chance for rain. Overnight lows in the 60s. For this Memorial Day weekend, Saturday and Sunday, highs in the mid-80s. Still very muggy. There will be some cloud breaks during the day, but look for scattered afternoon storms through the early evening hours. And stay alert for some afternoon pop-up storms on Memorial Day. Highs near 85. I'm WBRC First Alert Chief Meteorologist Wes Wyatt on your side.
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3: Get a thunderstorm moving likely by this afternoon and evening. Highs around 82 with a 70% chance for rain. Overnight lows in the 60s. For this Memorial Day weekend, Saturday and Sunday, highs in the mid-80s. Still very muggy. There will be some cloud breaks during the day, but look for scattered afternoon storms through the early evening hours. And stay alert for some afternoon pop-up storms on Memorial Day.

0: Memorial Day, highs near 85. I'm WBRC First Alert Chief Meteorologist Wes Wyatt on your side.
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10: 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Next Friday on Netflix, the launch of the reality show Calabasas Confidential, as well as the Spanish documentary on tennis star Rafael Nadal titled Rafa. Next Monday on Acorn TV, the start of the psychological thriller Summer Water. Next Wednesday on Amazon Prime Video, the launch of the new Marvel series Spider-Noir, starring Nicolas Cage. Next Thursday on Hulu, the season two premiere of Deli Boys. Next Thursday over on Paramount Plus, the fourth season launch of Criminal Minds Evolution. And next Friday on Apple TV, the series start of Star City, as well as the John Travolta film Propeller One Way Night Coach.
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11: Morning, everybody. It's DJ Envy, Jess Hilarious, Charlamagne Tha God. We are The Breakfast Club. Now, salute to Kiki and Boots Riley for joining us this morning. Kiki Palmer.
12: Absolutely. They got a movie. It's out now. I love Boosters. It's in theaters. Y'all, I resonate heavily with this movie because y'all know, I tell y'all all the time, I was big boosting. And Doogie called up here early and tried to play with me because he think I'm going to be locked up for crimes that I already committed and already served time for. But boosting, that was like my thing up and down all around, bringing relief to the hood. I used to steal all the time. But although it was illegal, it was me providing what the moms couldn't get for their kids for back to school. So I was still doing a great deal of justice and giving back. So go see the movie. It's great. It also has Lakeith Stanfield, Demi Moore, that's my white cousin, Taylor Page, and Don Cheadle. So go see it. It's out now. May make you want to go steal something a little later.
11: Hopefully not. All right. It's The Breakfast Club.

0: I suppose.
1: All right, now V's has a new mixtape. It's called Y'all One. Also, MGK and Wiz Khalifa have blog era boys. Yeah. Okay. Why he did that?
2: Might have been better in the blog era.
1: Oh my gosh. And JPEG Mafia has experimental rap. As far as singles, Lizzo and Sexy Red have teamed up for Hoes from the Scary Movie 6 soundtrack.
2: Okay.
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1: Yeah, we can go M for M.
0: Quarter mil for the Maybach truck.
1: Double R with the factory rims. I got the 90, the years, the versions, the bribes, I'm really a threat.
0: It's got to the point that I don't even care. I got jewels in a safe that I don't even wear.
1: Bro, I do it for some shoes and some clothes. You'll see what it'll do for a necklace. Right, sure, look like a spider. It's crawling a dollar on just the accessories.
0: Damn.
1: 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I like a whole R and I think I'm obsessed with her.
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2: 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Here she back at it.
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1031 The Beat, Birmingham's number one for hip-hop and R&B. Young Jock still heading in your direction on this Friday. Hey, it might be a little rainy out there, but you know what? Between new music and new episodes of Issa Rae's Micro Drama dropping, there's a lot to discuss that might brighten your day. We will get into that all next. Right now, we get into Johnny Venus. Thanks for listening. It's 1031 The Beat.

0: 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Turn me up.
1: It's 103.1 The Beat. What's up? It's Ariel. A couple things to get into on this Memorial Day weekend. Of course, you got shows going on at Workplay, Avondale Brewing, whatever you decide to choose.

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Mariah the Scientist is next. Right now, Don Toliver.

to a very rainy Memorial Day weekend. What's up? It's Ariel. Still got more music headed your way. Speaking of rain, because rain dance, Dave and Tim's, that just felt too on the nose, friend. Make sure you have a backup plan if you decide to get out there in them streets. All right, so Tiffany Haddish, remember that time she got arrested in Georgia for a DUI? Well, a judge ruled that one sobriety test and some police questioning cannot be used in trial. So, actually, this worked out in her favor. Now, it is not completely over. It is not completely tossed out. However, some of the statements that Tiffany Haddish made has been thrown out because she wasn't read her Miranda rights when she

R&B. Going to be very rainy in this here Magic City on this weekend. But don't worry. All you got to do is find a better place to be that's indoors. We'll talk more next. 50 Cent headed your way right now. Coily Ray. Yeah.

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Still got Don Toliver, some throwback Mary J, and Chris Brown both headed your way. Well, all headed your way, I should say. Brent Faiyaz, Butterflies right now on 103.1 The Beat. 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

real. Every barber's a part of the murder wrath. 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The street

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Hopefully this is the word that

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0: 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I make the ghetto women put their hands on their knees. 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I make the ghetto women put their hands on their knees. Yeah. Make the ghetto women put their hands on their knees. Come shake some. Come shake some. Come shake some.
1: That's my baby.
0: Come shake some.